0: 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I'm John Tesh on 94.9 HOM. Get ready. It's time for another episode of Dating Deal Breakers here on the John Tesh Radio Program. Intelligence for your dating life, no matter how old you are. A brand new poll of thousands of adults finding that over 60% of daters have ended a relationship because of an ick. Ugh. Which is a trait that turns them off, of course. For example, one out of seven men would break things off with somebody who wanted to share food on a first date.
1: Wow.
0: Nearly one in six men have stopped dating somebody because they were too into astrology. And one of the biggest dating turnoffs is being a know-it-all. Turns out nearly 20% of singles say they have ended a relationship because the person thought they knew everything. One more thing, 72% would critique a first date location if it didn't meet their standards.
2: Intelligence for your life.
0: And coming up, does driving slower make you safer when you're texting? Stand by.

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1: They say the holy water's watered down, and this town's lost its faith. Our colors will fade eventually, so if our time is running out, day after day, we'll make the mundane a masterpiece. Oh my, oh my love, I take one look at you, you're taking me out.

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0: actually makes our driving even more dangerous. Now, how does that work? Well, researchers at Queensland University of Technology in Australia found that texting while driving, even driving slowly, raises your risk of crashing, because when one driver suddenly slows down, other drivers often react with frustration or aggression, and that's when the accidents occur. In fact, using a phone while driving quadruples our crash risk. Distracted drivers go 3 miles per hour slower when they're looking at their phone, and that leads to more gridlock, rear-end crashes, and road rage. The researchers used a simulator to track how drivers behaved while texting, driving hands-free, or using no device at all. The safest, no phone use, of course. Bottom line, there is no such thing as safe texting behind the wheel, and slowing down to do it really does make things worse.
1: Intelligence for your life.
0: 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Getting a code sent to our phone, we're now hearing, is risky. I'm going to share a smarter, safer way to log in just a moment.

0: 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Let's do something.
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0: 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I'm John Tesh on 94.9 HOM. All right, my friends, here's why more than a couple of experts are saying that we should stop getting security codes by text message. You know, those six-digit codes that we get in a text when we're logging into one of our accounts. They're meant to protect us, but they might be doing just the opposite. It's because those codes aren't exactly sent directly from your bank or Gmail or your Amazon account. I had no idea. They're routed through third-party companies, and according to Bloomberg News, some of those third-party companies are linked to surveillance agencies and have even been tied to data breaches. In fact, the U.S. Cybersecurity and Infrastructure Security Agency has flat-out warned, do not use text messages for two-factor authentication. It's not encrypted, quote-unquote. It doesn't mean you should ditch two-factor authentication altogether. 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

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A huge thank you to all of the above for making our annual event toward the fight against breast cancer a success each and every year. 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

0: 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I'm John Tesh on 94.9 HOM. Well, it's the season of pumpkin spice, isn't it? But what exactly is pumpkin spice and why is it so popular? First, most pumpkin spice mixtures don't contain any pumpkin. This is according to Dr. Kantha from the Institute of Food Technologists. Instead, it's a combination of the spices used to flavor pumpkin pie, like ground cloves or allspice, mixed with cinnamon, nutmeg, and ginger. But a lot of pumpkin spice products don't contain any spices at all, just synthetic flavors. So why is pumpkin spice so popular, real or not? Because it triggers nostalgia, that's it. Dr. Schelke says just the tiniest whiff can trigger an emotional response in our brain, reminding us of childhood and triggering warm, fuzzy memories of holiday meals with family and friends. Pumpkin spice is also slightly addictive, since we usually get pumpkin spice mixed with sugar, like in lattes, cookies, and donuts. It trains our brain and body to remember how delicious the combination is. And then, the second we smell or even imagine it, our bodies have an anticipatory response and we start craving it. The more pumpkin spice we consume, the more we want. Wow, this is crazy, right?
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1: 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I'm John Tesh on 94.9 HOM. 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It's Intelligence for Your Life. My name is John Tesh, and one of the cheapest and easiest ways to enjoy a weekend is to travel locally. My wife and I do this, even to the nearest big city. But according to a report from MIT's Media Lab, people are spending less time exploring their own cities than they did pre-pandemic. Instead, they're sticking to their own neighborhoods and familiar spots. And since the pandemic, local museum, park, and coffee shop visits are way down. A study in the journal Nature Communications found even though these places opened back up years ago, people are still making fewer trips.
2: Intelligence for Your Life.
1: Fascinating piece coming up. Productivity experts say your brain has a golden hour when it works best. I'll tell you all about it next.

0: 94.9 HOM. Productivity experts are saying our brain has a golden hour when it works best. They're saying we need to protect the two best hours of our day before most people even sit down at their desk. Their day's already been hijacked by emails and morning meetings and that one quick thing that somehow eats up an hour. But here is the thing. The first 2 hours of your workday, you're in your cognitive prime. This is according to productivity expert Donna McGeorge, author of the book, The First 2 Hours. She says your first 2 hours at work are the sweet spot when your brain is sharpest and best equipped to solve problems, make decisions, and do high-impact thinking. It's when your prefrontal cortex, the part responsible for focus and logic and creativity, is firing on all cylinders. And McGeorge says, when we ease into work by tackling low-value tasks, it's like using a high-performance sports car to run errands. You get that image in your head now, right? Studies show our mental energy fades over the course of the day. So the recommendation is to try this. Block out your first 2 hours for deep work. Tackle the task you least want to do because your brain will be better able to handle it. And hold off on email and meetings until later in the day. Even protecting one morning a week will increase your productivity.
1: Intelligence for your life.
0: Alrighty, coming up, once and for all, nutrition experts have now weighed in on the barbecue debate. Which is worse for our health, the hot dog or the hamburger? I'll have the answer next.

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I'm John Tesh on 94.9 HOM. All righty, it's your next backyard cookout. What do you think? Should you go for the burger or the hot dog? What's the latest? Nutrition experts say a hamburger is usually healthier because hot dogs are typically made with lower quality meat plus additives and preservatives like nitrates. It's why eating a lot of processed meats like hot dogs has been linked to heart disease, high blood pressure, diabetes, some cancers. Now, don't get me wrong, hamburgers aren't exactly a health food either, but if you make them at home with lean, grass-fed beef, they tend to be lower in sodium and give you more control over the ingredients and portion size. The good news is you don't have to swear off hot dogs at your summer cookouts. Just be smart about it. Choose turkey or chicken dogs to cut the size.

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3: 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A huge thank you to all of the above for making our annual event toward the fight against breast cancer a success each and every year. And we're not done yet. It all kicks off Wednesday morning, October 14th. 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

Remote workers report being lonely for most of the day. Among on-site workers, a statistically equal share feel lonely 19%. And according to a Gallup poll 4 years ago in 2020, nearly half of workers believed someone at work cared about them. Now only 30% do. What can help? Workplace chit-chat works. Jessica Method is a professor at Rutgers who studies social ties at work, and she says office chit-chat provides more benefits than people realize. Her studies found that employees who engaged in small talk reported less stress and more positivity. And she says if you work remotely, you should call and message your colleagues about non-work-related things. Our radio show staff is pretty spread out, but we maintain friendships by messaging each other just to catch up. For all that-

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I'm John Tesh on 94.9 HOM. Right, all you creative people, here's one more way to boost your creativity. Just reminisce about a past vacation. Why would we do this? Well, new research in the journal Tourism Management finds that mentally reliving past trips makes you more open to new ideas, just like when you were on your vacation. That's how that works.

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0: 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And did you know that checking your weight every day could help you slim down? Listen, a two-year Cornell study found that charting your daily weight helps people lose weight and keep it off. People who lost weight with this approach in the first year maintained that weight loss throughout the second year. It's because if you're checking the scale every day, things can't get out of control before you notice. Get it? Works for me. And if you do see the scale inching upward, you can do something about it quickly. It's Intelligence for Your Waistline.
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0: 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It's Intelligence for Your Life. John Tesh with you. And what does success look like to young adults these days? Well, apparently they don't crave a corner office or a six-figure paycheck. For younger millennials and Gen Z, success is all about health. A new Ernst & Young survey shows younger adults now rank physical and mental health as the top measures of success. Strong relationships with family and kids came second, followed by growing as a person, a strong romantic relationship, and then making money. So what about when it comes to a career? Young adults say the most important attribute of a career is enjoying their work. The number two consideration is stability and security. And number three priority was money. According to the Wall Street Journal, a number of factors have elevated health above wealth for younger generations. First, the pandemic was a reminder of how fragile both physical and mental health can be. Young adults are more exposed to health and wellness information through social media and podcasts. I've seen this. I've used it. And global and political chaos has made them crave stability, peace, and quiet in their personal lives. So for them, success isn't about flashy titles and big salaries. It's about joy, it's about balance, and feeling good in their body and mind.
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0: And coming up, why are your kids or grandkids calling you bruh? Turns out it's not disrespect, it's linguistic evolution. I'll explain next.

0: This is Intelligence for Your Life Radio. I'm John Tesh on 94.9 HOM. All right, intelligent people, have your kids stopped calling you mom or dad and started calling you bruh? You're not alone. Today, bruh isn't just slang. It's a whole mood. It can mean frustration, disbelief, or excitement. According to linguist Amanda Brennan, it's Gen Alpha's version of a period. They use bruh as punctuation to clarify the emotion of what they're saying, and it can mean anything depending on how it's said. But bruh isn't new. In fact, it's centuries old. It's a shortened version of brother, and linguists trace it all the way back to the 1500s. It evolved from bro to bruh, and even brer, as in Brer Rabbit from African-American folklore. But bruh became mainstream thanks to TikTok. It's the internet's way of doing what language always does, reinventing old words with modern swagger. So next time you hear bruh from across the house, just know it's historical. My dad would not be in on this.
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94.9 HOM. All righty, here's a conversation starter for you. If somebody is named Jim, Dave, Bob, Pat, Mitch, or Bill, you'll know that they're probably 50 years old and older. This is according to Laura Wattenberg, the founder of BabyNameWizard.com. She should know. Wattenberg says, a name is considered statistically gone when it's given to fewer than five boys or girls in a year. Pat and Bob fall into that category. She says one-syllable nicknames like Jim and Dave used to be really popular, but that whole style is falling out of fashion fast. We're turning away from names that are trimmed down versions of a longer name. The same is true for girls' nicknames, by the way. Ones that are completely gone include Sue and Debbie. And mid-century nicknames for girls ending in I, like Sandy or Vicky, dominated the 1950s and 60s, but they're now either gone or on the brink of being gone. 1960s names are falling out of favor at a rapid pace. Wattenberg says, we're about to see nobody named Shelley, Jill, or even Brad. Brad isn't even the top 3,000 names for boys.

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1: All right, here's some good news. Apparently, it's official. We can go ahead and have a cheat day because science says it's okay. A new study in the Journal of Consumer Psychology finding that having a cheat day increases morale and willpower, meaning people were actually better able to stick to their diets when they had a cheat day. The study compared two groups of people. Some had a cheat day every week and some didn't. At the end of the study, they found that both groups lost the same amount of weight. So if you want to cheat on your diet one day a week, science says, hey, go for it.
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1: I don't know about you, Gib. Actually, I do know about you because we both work out, and so we have aches and pains.
0: All the time.
1: And you have to get yourself into weird... You know, I just actually, prior to doing the show today, I was in the pool with your three kids, and I'm like, wait a second, I have to do this motion and that motion.
0: Oh, yeah.
1: Even when I go to the gym, I don't do any of those motions. And so, yeah, I can feel I'm going to have the aches and pains tonight. So apparently you can get rid of them by giving yourself, and I've never done this because I can't reach my feet, a five-minute foot massage. The University of Miami is saying massaging the soles of your feet and toes prompts the body to release pain-killing endorphins.
0: Yeah. There's why reflexology works. You know, you go to the foot massage places and they know exactly where to push to deal with your aches and pains. It gets into your nervous system. The bottoms of our feet are a sensory organ. They're meant to feel the ground, to give our brain information about what we're doing and where we're going. So it makes sense that it works. Rubbing my own feet is one thing, but you can get yourself those like little roller things that you put, like you just be watching TV and it just rotates and it'll massage your feet for you.
1: Yeah.
0: I recommend those. You have one. I don't think you even use it. Have one downstairs in your like computer nook. And sometimes I'll just sit in there and get my foot rubbed.
1: Oh, there's a roller down in there?
0: There is. It's amazing.
1: Oh, my gosh. What else is there? Is there a bow? I'm looking for a bow and arrow. Is that in there?
0: I'm sure you have a crossbow down there as well.
1: If you have aches and pains, it's keeping you up at night, just give yourself a five-minute foot massage. I love it.

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0: 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Welcome to John Tesh Radio Show. It's Intelligence for Your Life, and we now know the ideal amount of vacation that leads to a longer life. Because having the opportunity to relax and de-stress, plus see new places and try new things, can help you live longer. And a study has found, to put it simply, the more vacation you take, the better. According to a 40-year study in the Journal of Nutrition, Health, and Aging, people who took 3 weeks vacation or more in a year had lower rates of death compared to those who had less vacation time. The study found that people with less vacation time worked more and slept less than those who could take more vacation. And the stress from too much work without a break, well, it overruled any benefit from taking only a few days off. Now, another study from Syracuse confirmed why a vacation will add years to our life. It's really good for our heart. The researchers actually saw a reduction in the risk of cardiovascular disease the more vacations a person took.
1: Now that's intelligence for your life.
0: And just ahead, this will be a conversation starter for you next time you're around the campfire. Campfires aren't just cozy. They might help heal your mind, too. I'll tell you about campfire therapy next.

0: things that I've got.
1: 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Hey, your shot at a big, big prize at the end of the year is coming back at 8:05 tomorrow.
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0: 94.9 HOM. Have you heard about campfire therapy? A growing number of therapists and nonprofits are tapping into what they call the beneficial powers of fire to help veterans, recovering addicts, at-risk teens, and anybody who could use a mental health boost. What could be healing about a campfire? Well, the journal Evolutionary Psychology says sitting around a campfire brings down blood pressure and boosts relaxation, which does encourage more social interaction. Fires can assist in having deeper, more vulnerable conversations and help build stronger bonds. And organizations like the White Heart Foundation, which works with post-9/11 veterans, they use campfire therapy. Overall, campfire therapy is part of the field of ecotherapy, which includes things like equine therapy, horses, of course, and wilderness retreats. The premise is that being in nature and absorbing the sights, smells, and sounds lowers heart rate and stress and boosts our well-being. As for campfire therapy, Kevin Grzewski is a therapeutic recreation specialist. He says a campfire is a symbol of letting go, which can be powerful when confronting trauma and pain. The crackling and the smell of the fire goes back into our subconscious mind.
1: Intelligence for your life.
0: And just ahead, parents, grandparents, if you want the kids to listen to you, I'll tell you which three phrases to ditch. Stand by.

0: 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I'm John Tesh on 94.9 HOM. All right, parents, grandparents, here are a few suggestions. There are a few classic parenting phrases that we've all said out of habit, but experts say they could be doing more harm than good. So consider these ideas from child psychologist Reem Rohuda. The first one is, because I said so. Now, it might get your kid to stop for now, but it shuts down communication. A better option, say, I know you don't like this. I'll explain why this is happening, and then we're going to move forward. This acknowledges their feelings, sets a boundary, and reinforces your leadership in a calm way. Another phrase we're supposed to skip, threats like, if you don't listen, you can't have fill in the blank. You can't have a sleepover or your Xbox or whatever your child values. Try this instead, says our expert. When you're ready to listen, we can do fill in the blank. That gives kids agency without giving up structure. You're not limiting them. You're removing the power struggle. One more. If you catch yourself saying, you're fine when your kid is upset, swap that for, I see you're upset. Let's talk about it. Because dismissing your kid's feelings makes them feel unheard and less likely to cooperate. But when your child feels heard, they will likely calm down faster and trust you more.
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0: 94.9 HOM. Been a while since we talked about your hair, so let's talk about your hair. If you want strong, healthy, awesome-looking hair, you need protein and a lot of it. According to registered dietitian Dr. Amy Goss from the University of Alabama, she says protein and its amino acids are critical for hair growth. It also helps with the formation of keratin, your hair's main structural component. Eating animal protein is the best way to get it, she says. But if you're a vegetarian, you can get the protein you need from foods like soybeans, almonds, Greek yogurt, and especially eggs. You want to get 30 grams of protein with every meal. How do you know if you're not getting enough? Well, your hair is going to be frizzy. It'll start lacking shine, and you may even experience hair loss. What does 30 grams of protein look like? Well, you can make a yogurt bowl with 1 cup of Greek yogurt and top it off with some almonds and add in a high-fiber fruit for taste. Or eat 3.5 ounces of turkey breast rolled up in some cheese with some apple slices on the side. Protein meals for hair growth. You can make your own, but just make sure, this expert says, you get 30 grams a day.
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I'm John Tesh on 94.9 HOM. All right, my intelligent friends, here's a weird way to maintain your balance. You press the tip of your tongue against the back of your front teeth. This comes from a study published in the journal Somatosensory and Motor Research. What does the position of our tongue have to do with our balance? Well, it engages jaw muscles that activate your postural control system. It makes your body more effective at staying steady, even on slippery and uneven surfaces. Again, you press the tip of your tongue against the back of your front teeth to maintain your balance.

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1: 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A huge thank you to all of the above for making our annual event toward the fight against breast cancer a success each and every year. And we're not done yet. It all kicks off Wednesday morning, October 14th. 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

0: It's LJ and Chris in the morning on 94.9 HOM. 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
1: 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First up, gas prices are hitting Maine businesses hard. If you think filling up your car hurts, imagine running a business where fuel is literally part of the job. Maine's average gas price is around $4.43 a gallon, while diesel is $6.50, according to AAA. This is really putting the squeeze on local businesses. So yeah, when gas goes up, we all end up feeling it. Next up, there's a pretty serious algae bloom along the coast that we've been following. It's affecting parts of the Gulf of Maine, and it's causing concerns for shellfish and marine life. Some clam flats have already been temporarily closed. Experts are watching to see if this weekend's storm actually helped break up the bloom or potentially push it back together. And lastly, guys, the Common Ground Fair had a big weekend, and I'm not talking big, like I'm talking about it. It was huge. The 50th annual Common Ground Fair, it's the country fair that we all know and love. It wrapped up in unity, and organizers said they saw record-breaking crowds. I saw it all over my Instagram. People traveling, influencers, all from New England saying, come experience a Maine fair with me. And they all went to the Common Ground Fair. 50 years in, it's pretty clear Mainers are still showing up for this fair. And those are three things you need to know for Tuesday, September 29th on the 94.9 HOM Morning Show with Lizzie and Chris.

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1: 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And, of course, the daily prize of $250. 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
1: Okay, indulge me here. What goes through your mind when you hear workplace phrases like, let's circle back, hey, it's time to get the ball rolling, or on my radar, or let's pivot? Well, if you're like most of today's workers, you probably wish we could just skip all the workplace jargon and just say what we mean. In fact, according to a new survey of 1,500 office workers, a whopping 90% said that when they hear somebody using jargon at work, they assume the speaker has no clue what they're talking about. So what are the most annoying workplace jargon phrases? See what you think. See if you agree, disagree. Think outside the box was hands down the most hated phrase, with 1 in 4 workers say they prefer hearing somebody say, be original. Then 23% of workers say they're confused when anybody would say, let's circle back, instead of just saying, can we just discuss that later? And finally, 1 out of 5 employees say they really wish we'd all stop saying, stay ahead of the curve. Amen.
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1: They say the holy water's watered down, and this town's lost its faith. Our colors will fade eventually, so if our time is running out, day after day, we'll make the mundane a masterpiece. Oh my, my, oh my, my love, I take one look at you, you're taking me out.

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1: Me not working hard. Yeah, right, picture that with a Kodak. Or better yet, go to Times Square, take a picture of me with a Kodak. Took my life from negative to positive, I just want y'all to know that. And tonight, let's enjoy life.

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1: Good morning, Lizzie. How are you?
2: I'm really good.
1: Excellent.
2: Okay, and because of this nor'easter, it's been really gloomy and stuff, which has also invited in that October fall feeling.
1: Yeah.
2: So we...
1: Which is literally 2 days away.
2: It's 2 days away, mm-hmm. And I've already got the spooks. We introduced our son, Bentley, to one of the best movies of all time that you watch in this season.
1: Oh, let me guess.
2: Okay.
1: Is it like a fall-themed movie?
2: It's a fall-themed movie, and it also just had a sequel release.
1: Oh, Practical Magic.
2: Practical Magic!
1: Yeah, there you go.
2: I put the lime in the coconut and I got all of it. And, you know, at first we were like, okay,
1: which is still in the theaters,
2: like
1: by the way.
2: Is he, you know, mm-hmm. And I told him, I said, you know, my sister and I, who is Bentley's biological mother, mm-hmm. I said, my sister Katie and I, we love this movie and we pretended that we were witches when we were little when we watched this movie. And so it meant like a lot to us and stuff because the movie essentially is about witches, but it's about sisterhood, you know, and bonding and family and sacrifice and all this wonderful witchy stuff. So he watched it. He watched the whole thing from beginning to end. And for a 9, almost 10-year-old to sit and watch like a 1990 something movie from beginning to end with mm-hmm. Nicole Kidman and Sandra Bullock. I can't wait. So now I want to take him to Practical Magic too.
1: Well, sure.
2: But what I've heard about it is that there's so much product placement.
1: Oh, really?
2: People are like, why am I seeing Ninja? Why am I seeing all these things that
1: it's
2: taking them out of the movie mm-hmm. and it's messing with them. So
1: I gotcha.
2: I can't wait to see that.
1: Are you a Practical Magic or Hocus Pocus person?
2: Oh, it's so tough.
1: Yeah,
2: it's
1: like
2: so tough.
1: Like
2: I love them both. Yeah. Come little children, I'll
1: there
2: take
1: are,
2: thee
1: I will
2: away.
1: Say there are some pretty funny parts in Hocus Pocus.
2: Oh my gosh, yes. Yeah. I love that movie. You haven't watched it very much though, right? You're not a big Halloweeny.
1: I'm not a big Halloween person. My wife is, and so she loves that movie. So yeah. I've caught bits and pieces of that movie. Thousands of times.
2: So good. Yeah. It's so good. There's another scary
1: Very
2: movie.
1: Very good acting in that movie.
2: Very good. And almost like I missed the 90s acting too, because mm-hmm. it is different now. It's more Disney-esque. When the new Hocus Pocus came out,
1: it's
2: kind of Disney, how the Full House was.
1: No, the 90s, they were not afraid to be a little bit more adult-like, adult-level type of acting and thematically.
2: I loved it.
1: It was a little bit more dark.
2: I did really enjoy that. Yeah. So if you haven't seen the first Practical Magic, you got to. Mm-hmm. And if you've seen Practical Magic 2, let me know how the product placement is.
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0: Why are you smiling? Okay, this
1: I don't know. Tell me why.
0: Oh, boy, this one really got me.
1: Okay.
0: We got to give a big shout out to Kara. She is a local Mainer who runs the Facebook group Missing and Unsolved in Maine.
1: Oh.
0: And she's doing something incredibly important for families who are still waiting for answers about missing or unsolved cases. She helps. This is how she helps. She helps share their photos. She was not asked to do this. This is not something that she's an entrepreneur. She decided, hey, there are people missing. There are cases unsolved. I know this is something I can do, and she did it. So she helps share their stories, keeps their names and faces constantly in front of people, and reminds families that their loved ones have not been forgotten. Her group.
1: That's incredible.
0: Yep. And it's called Missing and Unsolved in Maine. Her group now is more than 9,000 people who are helping to spread the word. And I think one of the most beautiful parts of what Kara does is that she gets to see the updates, the happy updates. When someone who is missing is found, when a family can get closure, you know, that phone call and that relief. So she says those messages from families keep her going. Kara, this is why you're making us smile today, because you're taking something heartbreaking and using your time and your platform and your community to make sure people don't feel forgotten. Oh my God.
1: Yeah, I mean, that's extraordinary work. And it's just so
0: it's needed, and it's like not enough people are doing it. There's so many missing people.
1: Yeah, I mean, I just can't even think about the effort that she puts in,
0: and
1: just to make sure that every voice is heard and not forgotten. And that is just an amazing, amazing story to hear about. Would love to hear certainly more of it.
0: Yes.
1: Maybe we can
0: try to
1: talk to her. But that is just it's fantastic.
0: And that's why we're smiling.
1: Just tip your cap and really, really be blessed that there are so many amazing people like that out there.
0: Yeah, like Kara.
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1: Here are three things you need to know for Tuesday, September 29th on 94.9 WHOM. First up, gas prices are hitting Maine businesses hard. If you think filling up your car hurts, imagine running a business where fuel is literally part of the job. Maine's average gas price is around $4.43 a gallon, while diesel is $6.50, according to AAA. This is really putting the squeeze on local businesses. So yeah, when gas goes up, we all end up feeling it. Next up, there's a pretty serious algae bloom along the coast that we've been following. It's affecting parts of the Gulf of Maine, and it's causing concerns for shellfish and marine life. Some clam flats have already been temporarily closed. Experts are watching to see if this weekend's storm actually helped break up the bloom or potentially push it back together. And lastly, guys, the Common Ground Fair had a big weekend, and I'm not talking big, like I'm talking about it. It was huge. The 50th annual Common Ground Fair, it's the country fair that we all know and love. It wrapped up in Unity, and organizers said they saw record-breaking crowds. I saw it all over my Instagram. People traveling, influencers, all from New England saying, come experience a Maine fair with me. And they all went to the Common Ground Fair. 50 years in, it's pretty clear Mainers are still showing up for this fair. And those are three things you need to know for Tuesday, September 29th on the 94.9 HOM Morning Show with Lizzie and Chris.

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2: And it is a unique weather situation right now. 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

0: Lethbridge. Jessica, how are you?
1: Good, how are you?
0: Doing great. You want to take on Lizzie this morning?
1: Sure.
0: Awesome. We got five questions for you, kicking Lizzie out of the studio, and we will get right to it, Francesca. Here we go. Who plays Katniss Everdeen in The Hunger Games?
1: Oh, my goodness. I can't remember her name to save my life.
0: Which app? Oh, no worries. Which app uses a ghost as its logo?
1: Snapchat.
0: Which actor won an Oscar for playing the Joker in The Dark Knight?
1: Keith Ledger?
0: Which video game character is famous for rescuing Princess Peach?
1: Mario.
0: And finally, which Disney Pixar movie follows a robot who spends hundreds of years cleaning up Earth?
1: Wall-E.
0: All right, Francesca, we're going to bring Lizzie back in, see how she does. Hey, there you. Here she comes, here she comes. I got to tell you, she did pretty well.
2: Sorry, I'm a little slow today. It's my age-related arthritis.
0: Oh, is that what?
2: And my dog kept me up all night with diarrhea.
0: Oh, well, that's a good excuse.
2: Yeah.
0: All right, here we go.
2: Okay.
0: Who plays Katniss Everdeen in The Hunger Games?
2: Jennifer.
0: That's half of it.
2: Yep. I forget her last name.
0: Jennifer Lawrence.
2: Crap!
0: We got 0-0.
2: Yep.

0: Which app uses a ghost as its Snapchat? Or I just said the answer.
1: What is Snapchat, Alex Trebek?
0: I'll give you another one. Which app uses a bird as its logo?
1: Twitter.
0: All right, fine. There you go.
1: Thank you.
0: You both got that.
1: Well, they were both easy.
0: I mean, you kind of got that right, but you would have gotten that right.
1: Yep.
0: Which actor won an Oscar for playing the Joker in The Dark Knight?
1: Oh, he's rested in peace, hasn't he?
0: He has.
1: Yeah, his sister's a great actress. His name, though? It eludes me.
0: Oh, it's Heath Ledger. Yeah. Francesca up 2-1.
1: Oh, Francesca.
0: Which video game character is famous for rescuing Princess Peach?
1: Mario.
0: That is Mario.
1: Mario.
0: You both got that right. And finally, which Disney Pixar movie follows a robot who spends hundreds of years cleaning up Earth?
1: Wall-E.
0: That is correct. You both got that right, which means Francesca is our winner today. Congratulations, Francesca.
1: Oh, girl. She's got the cutest little giggle in the world.
0: Sadly, we have nothing to give away today, but you have won our admiration.
1: Yes, you have, Francesca.
2: Perfect. Have a good day, guys.
1: You too. Bye, baby girl.
2: Bye.
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1: But Lizzie, wait.
0: Oh, yeah. Something happened last night.
1: Oh, no.
0: I'm officially famous. Something very cool has happened. I have become...
1: Yeah?
0: Well, I can't tell you next.
1: All right.
0: I'll tell you at 7:32.

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1: Lizzie, overnight fame, you know.
2: And the crowd goes wild. Is that why there were so many paparazzi outside the building this morning?
1: Might be our final show together.
3: Okay. What happened?
1: Might be going on tour. So,
2: Chris.
1: No, this is pretty fun. So, I was in a band in high school. And it then turned into a band that went beyond high school. Band was named Shufflin' Tremble. I have no idea where the name came from. It was a bunch of my buddies. And then when we made it to high school, they're like, hey, we're going to have horns as well. Do you want to join? I was like, absolutely.
2: So Shuffle, Tremble, and Horns?
1: Yeah.
2: So, kind of thing?
1: Okay. Yeah, so we added horns to our rock band.
2: Yeah.
1: And we were we had some very local success, played a bunch of shows here. It was great being like 17 years old playing in bars until 1 o'clock in the morning.
2: Oh, yeah, that must
1: awesome.
2: Have been fun.
1: You know, definitely not underage drinking ever at bars. So that never happened.
2: Who would do that?
1: Never. Got to play some really cool gigs. Got to play with some pretty big bands. Got to play all kinds of colleges, played around New England. I surpassed college for 2 years to keep playing music.
2: It
1: was a lot of fun. Yeah, we made albums.
2: Oh, so this
1: albums.
2: Was almost like a...
1: Yeah, it was like a like local band thing.
2: But you were like moving towards career situation.
1: Yeah, absolutely. Yeah, we thought we'd give it a run.
2: And you were a rock band?
1: Yeah, we were a rock band. I don't know if we ever thought we'd actually make it, but we just had fun. Like, yeah, you know, just...
2: Well, listen, you were booked and busy, so why not make it?
1: Drinking beers, ripping butts, playing music,
2: bud. Sure.
1: You know, that's what we did. It was great. So we've done a couple of reunions since.
2: Yeah.
1: And who knows? We might have another one next year. We'll see.
2: Okay.

0: Hey.
1: But one of my buddies, also in the band, decided to enter our music onto Spotify, and it showed up yesterday.
0: What?
1: So now I am a Spotify artist. Yes.
0: Oh my
1: God.
0: How
1: cool is that, Lizzie?
0: Is it like your album?
1: Our album from, like, I think it was 1999 maybe, cool. Is on there, and it was done.
0: How's it
1: locally.
0: Doing? What are the analytics
1: I
0: look
1: have no
0: like?
1: Idea.
0: Is
1: I have
0: it
1: no
0: like,
1: idea.
0: Can you tell?
1: Well,
0: okay.
1: No, because all it's like if you go to it, it's like the top whatever numbers. It just
0: sure.
1: says under 1,000 listens
0: right.
1: for each song.
0: Right, your again, star like, meter is
1: first
0: like.
1: First off, like, who's going to listen?
0: One, it's like, yeah, 7 millionth on the list. Like, but listen, you're on
1: 40,
0: the list.
1: There's probably like 40 people who, like, still like, yeah, I remember them,
0: right.
1: but it was so cool
0: right.
1: to see it on there. Just to see it's like, oh, you know, like, here's Pink Floyd and blah,
0: sure.
1: blah, blah.
0: Yeah.
1: Oh, Shovel and Tremble. What?
0: What? That's cool, man.
1: So now I'm like listening to it nonstop
0: yeah.
1: because I want to start making money off this. And
0: residuals.
1: What I mean by that
0: yeah.
1: is make 3 cents a
0: right.
1: year.
0: Right.
1: Because that's how streaming services work.
0: Yes, it is.
1: So if you really want to support bands, buy the physical media.
0: Yeah, buy the physical album.
1: Yeah.
0: Yeah, it makes
1: or
0: me,
1: go to shows. Really, it's where go to shows is where it's.
0: That's
1: at,
0: the best part.
1: I was so cool. I was like above, like over
0: what
1: the moon.
0: What instrument
1: yesterday.
0: Did you play? Did
1: I
0: you?
1: I played alto saxophone and I was the backup singer.
0: Okay.
1: Yeah.
0: Oh my gosh.
1: So,
0: do
1: yeah.
0: you think you have any videos that you can?
1: Oh, we
0: take
1: have tons
0: from
1: of video.
0: Me
1: yeah.
0: So we can
1: yeah,
0: share
1: there's pictures,
0: them.
1: We have pictures of when we played the patio here.
0: You played. This patio?
1: This patio,
0: the coveted
1: yeah.
0: One City Center
1: yeah,
0: patio?
1: Yeah, back when, you know, it was like Bare Naked Ladies, Rustic Overtones
0: Maroon
1: played
0: 5.
1: Up there. Yeah, all kinds. Yeah, we opened for a band called Shooty's Groove,
0: cool.
1: who is from Brooklyn.
0: Yeah.
1: And they had some moderate success back in the mid to late 90s, and we opened for them, and it was huge. I mean, there were people, like, all the way past the monument.
0: Wow.
1: Like, going up. It was crazy.
0: Oh, my God.
1: Such a good time.
0: What did you
1: awesome.
0: Wear?
1: I wore...
0: What would you wear in your band
1: well, we
0: and
1: could,
0: stuff?
1: All kinds of stuff, but, you know, like, probably, like, all kinds of goofy, like, 90s clothing.
0: T-shirts
1: yeah.
0: and stuff?
1: Yeah.
0: Okay.
1: Anything from, like, jerseys to, like, probably, like, silk shirts. Like,
0: all
1: who
0: right.
1: knows, right? On the patio, I definitely wore I started with a Hawaiian
0: Ooh.
1: Shirt.
0: Okay.
1: And then ended up just outfit wearing change. Like a wife or white.
0: A wife a beater.
1: Not a wife beater.
0: Yeah.
1: I don't, which we're not supposed
0: yeah.
1: to say anymore, right?
0: Or
1: a
0: yeah.
1: white,
0: right.
1: I think it was just a white undershirt.
0: A white undershirt.
1: Yeah.
0: That's what
1: yeah.
0: they're called.
1: Yeah.
0: Oh my God.
1: Yeah.
0: Okay. Well, let me see if I can dig up some videos or pictures so I can share with you guys on our 94.9 stuff.
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1: Mr. Belding has died.
0: Ah!
1: I know. Dennis Haskin, who played Principal Richard Belding, has passed away, and we're going to talk about what we love about him so much and his connections to Maine at 7:52.
2: 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It's 10.

0: love the like Huey Lewis-ness of
1: me
0: that guy.
1: Me too. Yeah. And I love how every one of you just saying this at the top of your lungs in your car with your kids judging you. One more time.
0: It's not over yet.

0: man.
1: That was so fun.
0: Mr. B.
1: Mr. Belding passed away.
0: Yeah, Dennis Haskins sadly passed away yesterday at the age of 75.
1: Young, too young, too young.
0: That is way too young.
1: Too young.
0: The principal for all of us growing up. And
1: hearing Mr. Belding takes me right back.
0: He was a great role model on that show.
1: Bayside High.
0: Cared about school, cared about his kids.
1: Yeah.
0: Made sure that the kids had fun, but also, you know, studied.
1: Yes, yes.
0: Of course, it was the dorkiest group of kids ever, but they were awesome. They were ours. They were all of our friends.
1: They were ours. That's right, Chris.
0: Other than Jesse getting addicted to caffeine pills. That was dangerous.
1: I'm so excited. I'm so scared.
0: Oh, man. Yes, that's right. She goes, I'm so scared. That's so great.
1: Oh, my God. I can't believe that just came back to me. And that's the thing. Nostalgia, right? Mr. Belding hits us in a place where we keep Bayside High in this happy little filing cabinet in our hearts.
0: Right. We all was like, man, high school is going to be awesome.
1: Yeah, it's going to be like Bayside.
0: No, it's not.
1: It wasn't. Now, listen.
0: It was nothing like that.
1: Dennis Haskins, the actor that played Mr. Belding, you said that he has some great connections to Maine.
0: He does, yeah. He does have a few connections. I saw this from a good buddy of mine whose name is Mike Antonellis, who used to be the play-by-play guy for the Portland Sea Dogs, and now he works for the Worcester Red Sox.
1: Okay, cuckoo.
0: And just an all-around one of the best guys I know. He posted about the time that Dennis Haskins came to a Sea Dogs game and was like he was like the celebrity, you know, he was like the person of the game.
1: Yeah.
0: Throughout the first pitch, did a bunch of stuff. He went on the air with him for a while and just said he couldn't have been a nicer guy.
1: Right.
0: And not only that, I had friends who ran into him skiing up at, I can't remember, it was Sunday River, one of the mountains. So he spent time in Maine. He vacationed here in Maine, and just, it's really cool to hear those kind of connections when you think about someone who, you know, obviously not a huge celebrity, but was so connected to our generation through a TV show that just seems so kind of stupid at this point, but it meant
1: so the world to us.
0: Much, yeah.
1: It really did.
0: Yeah, I mean, literally, we would watch it in syndication for years. Yeah.
1: For years after
0: that. There's not an episode I haven't seen 17 times.
1: Honestly.
0: And honestly,
1: why
0: do
1: you think we just knew every single word to that theme song? Because it played on repeat in our den over and over and in our minds.
0: 1,000 times. You know? Very sad to wake up to that news. I literally came through an email this morning. I was like, man, that stinks, because it is too young. And you made the point, like, Mr. Feeney, who's like 115. Still rolling.
1: He's still rolling.
0: We lost.
1: Another one, Boy Meets World.
0: Yeah, there's another one.
1: I
0: will say I was a little bit older than I think the demo for Boy Meets World.
1: Yeah.
0: So I only saw maybe like the first couple seasons.
1: Right.

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0: AAA. This is really putting the squeeze on local businesses. So yeah, when gas goes up, we all end up feeling it. Next up, there's a pretty serious algae bloom along the coast that we've been following. It's affecting parts of the Gulf of Maine, and it's causing concerns for shellfish and marine life. Some clam flats have already been temporarily closed. Experts are watching to see if this weekend's storm actually helped break up the bloom or potentially push it back together. And lastly, guys, the Common Ground Fair had a big weekend, and I'm not talking big, like I'm talking about it. It was huge. The 50th annual Common Ground Fair, it's the country fair that we all know and love. It wrapped up in Unity, and organizers said they saw record-breaking crowds. I saw it all over my Instagram. People traveling, influencers, all from New England saying, come experience a Maine fair with me. And they all went to the Common Ground Fair. 50 years in, it's pretty clear Mainers are still showing up for this fair. And those are three things you need to know for Tuesday, September 29th on the 94.9 HOM Morning Show with Lizzie and Chris.
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0: We still love
3: That's
0: you.
3: That's what I get for working for numerous stations.
0: That's gets right. Hey, you know how many times I've said 92 Moose? A million.
3: Never.
0: Now, okay. So make sure you have our app and enter those three digit codes. You'll hear them all throughout the day.
3: Do it.
0: Do it now and good luck.

0: into our fun bucket, which
1: fun bucket,
0: which
1: it's true.
0: One person out of that bucket is going to be chosen randomly to win a very fun prize at the end of the year. Right now we have five. Is that right? Five in.
1: We have five.
0: Three women, two men.
1: That's
0: right,
1: baby.
0: That's how that works. A little full house for you. So
1: that's right, baby.
0: That is the deal, folks.
1: So if you want to play Minute to Win It and get in that bucket, call now to try 800-228-1949.
0: Good luck.

0: Hey, good morning. It's Lizzie and Chris. Who we got?
1: No way!
0: Yes way! Who's this?
1: I'm so excited!
2: Who is this?
1: Good morning!
2: Who is this?
1: My name is Chandra. Hi.
2: Chandra!
0: Hi, Chandra. Chandra, how are you?
1: I'm good. How are you?
0: Great.
1: I'm Bill, and I listen to you every morning.
0: Oh,
1: we've been
0: wonderful.
1: Trying to get on for minutes to win it.
0: Nice. That's great. Well, we have 10 questions for you. You're going to have a 1 minute to try to get all 10 right. You can pass if you need to. We will try to get back to it if we have time. And the clock will start after I ask the first question. Sound good?
1: Yes, sir.
0: Excellent. All right. Let me fire up the clock here. And here we go. Best of luck. What do you call a house made of ice?
3: An igloo.
2: What eye color is most common worldwide?
3: Brown.
0: What is the fat version of an Oreo cookie called?
3: Double stuff.
2: What book and film adaptation are about a train that takes kids to the North Pole?
3: The Polar Express.
0: What sports professional league champion wins the Stanley Cup?
3: Say it again? Pass.
0: Okay, yep.
2: How much do you collect when you pass go in Monopoly?
3: $2.
0: What hard alcohol is used to make a margarita?
3: Tequila.
2: Besides

0: California. What other states grow coffee beans?
1: What is the largest planet in our solar system?
2: Jupiter.
1: And that will do it, Chandra. I got to tell you, that's a pretty good run.
0: Listen, Chandra,
1: that's a pretty good run.
0: You must keep trying. I really like Chandra's chutzpah.
1: Yeah, let's go through it.
0: Okay.
1: That's all right. That's all right.
0: Shake it off.
1: What do you call a house made of ice? You got that. That's igloo. Eye color is most common worldwide is brown. You got that right. Double stuff is our fat version of an Oreo.
0: Woo!
1: You got Polar Express for the book and film adaptation about the train going to the North Pole. The one you passed, what sports professional league wins the Stanley Cup? That is the NHL or hockey we would have accepted. How much money do you collect when you pass go? It's actually $200, not $2, $200.
2: Oh.
1: You got tequila for margarita. The one state that grows coffee beans besides California is Hawaii. And then finally, the largest planet. You got that right, Jupiter. So pretty good, Chandra. So you're going to have to try again because you did pretty darn well your first time out.
0: Chandra, send us a DM. Send us a DM on Facebook. You and your girls listen every day. I'll send you some bumper stickers, okay?
2: Oh, thank you.
0: Okay, we love you. Call again. DM me.
2: Thanks, guys.
0: Bye-bye.
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1: Oh my God, the most handsome man in all of television news reporting. 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
1: Good morning, everyone. Your favorite time of the week. We have News Center Maine's Lee Goldberg on the line right now. Good morning, Lee.
2: Oh, good morning, Lizzie. How are you?
1: I'm fantastic. Okay, I'm sorry. I was a little bit snippy. I need a second coffee. You guys didn't hear off air when we first said hello. I'm sorry. I kind of snapped at you.
2: You're bringing a lot of attitude for somebody who basically lied, disrupted my entire day, and channeled your inner Voorhees by just calling whenever you felt like it.
1: I finally made it, man. I made it.
2: Lori was famous for like, I'll call you in 2 minutes. I'm like, cool. So all the kids had to wait. Everybody has to wait because, you know, the radio is going to call. And then 30 minutes later, it's like, oh, yeah, were we supposed to call you? I'm like, yeah, I've got nothing to do. It's fine. No problem.
3: You know, us radio folk, we go by whatever.
1: We do.
3: You TV folk have to really go by a schedule.
1: I know.
2: I am well aware that you live in a lawless society.
3: That is absolutely true. Yeah, so, it is the Wild West here.
1: Lee, unfortunately, we weren't able to celebrate our anniversary this weekend because the Travis Mills plane pull, because of the weather and stuff, didn't happen.
2: Yeah, you mean the weather that didn't happen?
1: I know!
2: Saturday was fine.
1: What'd you do with your time?
2: So, I cried. No, I coached my youth soccer team, which I had somebody else filling in to coach for me on Saturday, so I was able to coach my boys, and we won 4-0.
3: Big winner.
1: So. Speaking of sports, you and Chris have something to talk about because there was some type of game or something. I know the VMAs were on, but also there was a game.
3: Oh, we really don't need to talk about the Patriots.
1: Why? Baby. What happened?
3: We don't have to.
2: Hey, you know, Lizzie, you are correct. We do have to talk about sports and the game that's going on because tonight, the Red Sox.
4: We got playoff baseball.
2: Game one.
4: That's true.
2: Of the Major League Baseball playoffs, which, oh, by the way, you can see live on News Center Maine. All three games of the Red Sox Yankees you can watch on the channel.
1: Thank you, Lee.
3: It's like we set this up.
2: No streaming apps, no nothing. It's on free TV.
3: Gotta love that.
2: So, check out Red Sox and Yankees because we're not talking about the football team. There's nothing to talk about.
3: No,
2: so
3: it's never
2: happened. So we're just talking about the Red Sox right now. Mm-hmm. Red Sox, Yankees,
3: Which is fun because anytime the Red Sox and Yankees play, it's a great time. But now that it means playoff baseball time, it's incredible.
1: Go baseball.
2: Also, really quick before you guys kick me off, I waited this long. I'm going to go until I feel like stopping.
1: Sure.
2: Thank you to everybody who supported the Animal Refuge League of Greater Portland, the shelter sleep in, which was last Friday night, where I got to spend the night in the kennel with my dog Empanada.
1: You had pee all over you, too. His jeans were soaked. That was the best picture I saw all weekend. It was the best.
2: Hysterical.
1: Yeah.
2: It was so much fun. We raised a ton of money.
3: That's great.
2: More importantly, all the animals got adopted on Saturday, which is the best part. They all got their forever homes. You know, extra money is not something that we have, but Mainers are famous for their support and their love of animals. So thank you for that and for all the support and for the Animal Refuge of Greater Portland, who just do amazing work over there.
1: And so thank you for being on our morning show to make us look better, more charitable,
3: That's
1: and just
3: true.
1: Better
3: Very
1: people.
3: Yeah,
1: so we appreciate
3: point.
1: You.
3: Yep.
2: Too late to suck up now. You already screwed up. So,
3: so this will be the last time we'll have Lee on.
1: I love you. Bye, Lily.
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1: Why are you smiling? Coming up next. Because sometimes you come across someone who's doing something really meaningful and you can't help but smile. 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

0: Well, we'll tell you why we are smiling today. There's this local amazing woman. Her name is Kara. And she just voluntarily started to run a Facebook group called Missing and Unsolved in Maine. It's really like a community that shares stories about missing people and unsolved cases across the state, because she's like, I don't want anybody's family feeling left behind. So she brings attention to all of these cases that might otherwise get overlooked.
1: Yeah, it's just amazing to think about that, because we never want anyone forgotten.
0: No.
1: And no matter what the situation might be, no matter what the outcome might end up being, there may never be an outcome, right? There may never be resolution, but it doesn't mean that they don't deserve all the attention in the world. And so for this to, you know, for this group to be out there and for awareness to be available, it's just amazing.
0: Sure. And she's committed her life to doing this. She's built a community of more than 9,000 people.
1: That's incredible.
0: Who follow and share and help, like, spread the word.
1: Well, to your point, because it's 9,000 there, but once it's shared, that becomes an infinite number of people.
0: That's
1: listen, as much as we love to and rightly so, rip on social media for a lot of the negativity, there's also a lot of good that comes from it, and a lot of a lot of attention that can come from it for a good perspective and for good use. And this is certainly one of those.
0: Right. And she thought to herself, you know, self, I don't want any local Mainers that are missing to be forgotten. So guess what? I'm going to step up and I'm going to do something about it. And she did. So this is why we are smiling today. And also, when there's good news, when someone is found or when there's a good update, she gives that family an answer.
1: Oh, so amazing.
0: I know.
1: Yeah, it's just amazing.
0: I know. It's honestly something we're smiling about. So, Kara, you're incredible. Please visit Missing and Unsolved in Maine on Facebook. See if you can help her out in any way. And we're going to try to get her on here soon.
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3: 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This is my mom, Colleen.

0: I'm Colleen.
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0: 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Hey, catch me outside today.
1: Catch me outside. I'm making that into a hot button.
0: There you go. Catch me outside. I'll be at the Cumberland Fair today from 3 to 5 o'clock hanging out. It's going to be a lot of fun. Looking forward to it. So come down, say hello. We'll be rocking and rolling.
1: Woo!

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0: It's Lizzie and Chris on HOM saying goodbye.
1: So long to you and you and you. Good job to Francesca for playing Lizzie Can't Lose. She won today, so that doesn't normally happen. Also, Chandra and her two beautiful girls that called in to play Minute to Win It. Now, Chandra, I really enjoyed you. She was very charismatic, and she sent in a picture of her and her kiddos, and she was in a robe getting them to school, so we love that. You are the reason we do this. If you miss Lee Goldberg, he'll be back tomorrow morning at 6:05, so don't you worry, and make sure you're listening in at the top of each hour for those codes for your chance to win $25,000. We'll see you tomorrow.
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Well, I hate to be the bearer of bad news, but a new study showed that most fitness watches overestimate calorie burn by 15 to 25%. I thought mine was underestimated.

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1: You want the new iPhone Duo. 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

0: 94.9 HOM. Jill, what is something that we have to find in a junk drawer in order for it to be considered a proper junk drawer?
1: I'm thinking of our junk drawer. There's so much stuff in it. Probably batteries. I feel like batteries are always in the junk drawer, aren't they?
0: I think so. And then you never know if they were dead when they went in the drawer or they died while they were in the drawer being forgotten.
1: Yes, that is exactly it.
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1: 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The experts say it's important to get sunshine as early as you can in the morning. So open up those blinds tomorrow.

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Joey Fatone actually opened up about this on a podcast recently. He said it's because everyone's kids are different ages. Like, his kids are older, so he wants to get back on the road and party, but he would feel bad taking JT and Chris away from their young kids.

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1: Erica, what is something that has to be found in a junk drawer in order for it to be considered a proper junk drawer?
2: I don't know. I have so much stuff in mine. Like from like nails to scissors to like tape and candles.
1: Okay, see, one of these things is not like the other, and it's the candle.
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1: Are they tea lights, or how big is your junk drawer?
2: It's small. It has to be cleaned out regularly.
1: Okay, you do something I don't do. I haven't cleaned out that junk drawer in years.
2: I didn't say that I did actually clean it out regularly. I just said it needs cleaned out regularly.
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0: Jeff, I got a dad joke for you. 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
6: Mostly cloudy conditions today as the nor'easter weakens and pushes off into the Atlantic. Temperatures will be warmer than yesterday in the mid-60s. Tonight, skies will be cloudy with patchy fog and temperatures in the lower 50s. From Channel 8, I'm meteorologist Ann Badowski, forecasting New Hampshire and bringing you Maine's total weather.
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1: Uh-oh, what does my caller ID say?
0: Do you have no idea?
1: No. Why kids at it for me? What'd they do?
0: It comes up, Connor, comma, your mom.
1: Oh, God. They stepped by Roku as can you smell my fart?
0: I love that you had no idea.
1: No, I don't call myself.
0: So who did this?
1: Oh, God. My grown children.
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0: 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Good afternoon, everyone. It's Chris Sedanka from The Morning Show, from Lizzie and Chris, hanging out at the Cumberland Fair. Going to be here till 5 o'clock today. Got all kinds of fun giveaways, giving away Bunt Teenies from Nothing Bunt Cakes as well, hanging out right at the entrance, and all kinds of people coming out because the Nor'easter has finally said goodbye, and it is perfect weather for the fair. People rolling in. The fried dough is cooking, my friends. I can smell it. It's beautiful. I'm also right by all the exhibits, or the exhibition, I should say, where there are giant cows and giant pigs and beautiful goats and sheep and all kinds of really cool things. Got all kinds of pictures. We'll be posting those on the social medias coming up here as well. So what's going on today? Well, there's the All-American Rodeo. There is Tickles the Clown, a cupcake contest, sweepstakes, Oxen Memorial Pull, and so much more. You can check out the entire week's schedule at CumberlandFair.com. You can get a good sense of what's going to be going on down here. All kinds of activities all week long. Don't forget, children 12 and under are free. 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And I must say, today is Senior Citizens Day. Seniors Tuesday and Thursday, 65 plus, just $6 to get in. So we'll be hanging out here till 5 o'clock. It's Chris Sedanka for 94.9 WHOM.
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6: Safety Insurance Weather.
7: Clouds will stick around into the overnight hours. Temperatures in the low 50s. Tomorrow, we hang on to the mostly cloudy conditions, and high temperatures might be able to reach the low 70s. From Channel 8, I'm meteorologist Ann Badowski, forecasting New Hampshire and bringing you Maine's total weather.
6: Get the latest.

0: It's 94.9 WHOM. Good afternoon, everyone. It's Chris from Lizzie and Chris here, hanging out at the Cumberland Fair. And you know you're at the fair when a pig goes by that is definitely bigger than your car. My goodness, what a gorgeous pig. That's some pig, as they would say in Charlotte's Web. But we are hanging out here at the Cumberland Fair, having a great time. It is a gorgeous afternoon. All kinds of people out and about. The rides are moving. The fried dough and fries and poutine. I'm right across from Cheese the Day. The grilled cheese are flying out. I got myself the fresh squeezed lemonade because that's what you have to do when you go to the fair. So I'm absolutely loving it, folks. And so many people are too. Sheep walking by. Some beautiful goats are kind of just hanging out right now, I must say, and some cows that are as big as Texas. That's what the Cumberland Fair is all about. All kinds of great activities going on today, like the All-American Rodeo, the Oxen Memorial Pool. There's a cupcake contest. Tickles the Clown is out and about, and so much more. You can check out the massive schedule. The schedule is absolutely huge. Every single day, absolutely packed with events, and you can find that right now on CumberlandFair.com. So you want to make sure you come on down. Really enjoy this fair, folks. One of the best in the state every single year. It's Chris for 94.9 WHOM.
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1: They say the holy water's watered down, and this town's lost its faith. Our colors will fade eventually, so if our time is running out, day after day, we'll make the mundane a masterpiece. 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

0: live for the 154th annual Cumberland Fair. Hi, everybody. It's Chris for 94.9 WHOM here at the Cumberland Fair until 5 o'clock today. Enjoying a beautiful day for a fair. Yeah, because it's not raining. See you later, Nor'easter, by the way. The theme of this year's fair, the chicken. All about those wonderful chickens, but all kinds of great animals that I'm right in the middle of. Actually, we're hanging out right in the exhibition area, which is kind of perfect because I'm looking at some beautiful sheep right now. I've been hanging out with goats, giant cows, and the biggest pig I've ever seen in my entire life. And not only that, I'm also looking at a sign that says fried dough and deep fried Oreos, and I am extraordinarily hungry. I've already housed the lemonade and so much more, but there's all kinds of great stuff you can do here, of course. There's all kinds of rodeo action. There are giant pumpkins, carnival rides, all the food you can imagine. And it is certainly a family-friendly atmosphere, as it always is at the Cumberland Fair, one of the best fairs every single year here in the great state of Maine. Don't forget, adults, $15. Seniors, just $6 on Tuesdays and Thursdays. And children, 12 and under, are free. So come on down, say hello. We'll be hanging out for a little while longer on 94.9 WHOM.
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0: It's 94.9 WHOM. Good afternoon. Almost evening time here, folks. It's Chris live at the Cumberland Fair here till 5 o'clock. So a little while longer before I got to pack up and go. But the Cumberland Fair is not going anywhere. It's going to be going on for the rest of this week and into the weekend. Just an amazing schedule that you can check out at CumberlandFair.com. 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All-American Rodeo coming at you tomorrow. Joan Kennedy Band tomorrow. Mr. Magic, a whoopee pie contest. Oxen pool. And there is a ride bracelet day, which hits tomorrow, where it's $30 and you can ride all the rides. That is right. How cool is that? Check out the entire schedule, like I said, on Cumberland Fair's website, CumberlandFair.com. All the food you're looking for, the fair food, the lemonade, the freshest squeezed lemonade that I have enjoyed. And now I'm about to go enjoy like 17 cookies and maybe some french fries and maybe some fried dough. Deep fried Oreos are looking pretty good. Chicken tenders, which are always great to get at the fair too. So I might just take about 75 pounds of food home with me because, well, I'm hungry. What can I say? Anyways, that is what you can check out. Thank you so much to everyone who stopped by and said hello today. Had a lot of fun, as we always do at the fair. Cumberland Fair. Hit it before it is over, folks.
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Miley Cyrus back there. She had some good advice recently. Put the phone down and dance and get rid of some stress. Maybe we have the earbuds in. I don't know. Something to work through. We do love the phone. 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
22: Clouds will stick

0: around into the overnight hours, temperatures in the low 50s. Tomorrow, we hang on to the mostly cloudy conditions, and high temperatures might be able to reach the low 70s. From Channel 8, I'm meteorologist Ann Badowski, forecasting New Hampshire and bringing you Maine's total weather.
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94.9 HOM. If you rely on travel rewards for a vacation, you're not alone. 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Just cleaned them all out and gone on an awesome vacation. I never have enough rewards to do anything. Like, well, I should probably set a better goal there. But you're not alone if you use travel rewards to take a vacation. How about $25,000? The 25K at work payday code back tomorrow at 8 a.m. And that's a good travel.

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A lot of these lyrics point out things that we wish we had known prior to going on that first date with somebody from the dating apps. Here's Katy Perry.

0: 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Well, I hope you've had a good day. And the mornings are good too, right, Sandra?
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12: Safety insurance weather.
13: Clouds will stick around into the overnight hours. Temperatures in the low 50s. Tomorrow, we hang on to the mostly cloudy conditions, and high temperatures might be able to reach the low 70s. From Channel 8, I'm meteorologist Ann Badowski, forecasting New Hampshire and bringing you Maine's total weather.
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0: 94.9 HOM. We're about to hear a lot of Michael Jackson Thriller, right, with Halloween. Spooky Ranch is here. Have you seen that in the grocery stores? It tastes exactly the same as regular ranch, but it's kind of purplish brown. It's dark, and you can make a cobweb on your pizza or something with the Spooky Ranch. Kind of a good idea, right? If we can get past the idea that it looks disgusting, but it does seem like it might be very festive, the Spooky Ranch. So that's out there. And of course, we have the peanut butter Reese's, the pumpkins that are full of peanut butter, extra peanut butter. So grocery money is coming. 25K Outward Payday Code tomorrow at 8 a.m. for Spooky Ranch and more.
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I'm John Tesh on 94.9 HOM. Welcome to the John Tesh Radio Show. I am your grateful host. If you'd like to sign up for my Intelligence for Your Life Daily Life Hacks newsletter, you can do that on the homepage at tesh.com. It's free of charge. A lot of these bits that you're hearing on the radio will come to your email address free of charge. And if your brain has been a bit foggy in the morning lately, I think I may know why. Experts say you can blame the midnight snack you ate the night before. A UCLA study finding that our late night eating habits can affect our learning and memory in a big way. For the study, researchers tracked two groups that ate the same amount of food and slept the same number of hours. The only difference was that one group ate during normal daylight hours, while the other group only ate at night when they would normally be asleep. The result: after just a few weeks, MRI scans revealed significant changes in the hippocampus of the late night eaters' brains. That's the brain area associated with learning and memory, the hippocampus. The scientists say the study shows just how powerful our circadian rhythm is. And anytime we disrupt our natural cycle, like eating when your body expects to be sleeping, it upsets our hormones. Just something to think about before raiding the fridge for a midnight snack.

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94.9 HOM. Welcome back to the John Tesh Radio Show. Time for some all-natural solutions. Here are a few natural ways to relieve pain, for example. For a backache, take a walk. Boy, my back surgeon tells me this all the time. Scientists at Tel Aviv University say a 20-minute walk can ease lower back pain as much as physical therapy. You don't even need to go for a brisk walk. Just meandering or strolling past shops can relieve stiffness and muscle tension. If you go for a stroll 3 times a week, researchers say you'll strengthen your back and abdominal muscles enough to ward off future back pain. Here's another natural tip for a backache. Massage your toes. I haven't heard this one. The Journal Applied Nursing Research found that a toe massage will calm the pain receptors linked to back pain. Okay, let's do one for a headache. Give yourself a neck rub. University of Alabama researchers say to rub your fingers along the back of your neck and the base of your skull especially. That stimulates blood flow to the brain, reducing headache pain by half in just 5 minutes. And don't forget, whenever you're ready, you can head on over to my website, tesh.com, and you

can take our pain and mobility quiz. The results may surprise you. It's free. Tesh.com. And coming up, is it true? Are people who sit for most of the day more likely to die early? Stand by.

0: 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I'm John Tesh on 94.9 HOM. All right, my healthy friends, if your job involves sitting most of the day, and mine does, you can probably guess you'll need to exercise more than the average person to stay healthy. But how much more? This is what a study in the Journal of American Medical Association aimed to find out. Researchers crunched the health data of nearly 500,000 people for over a decade, and the study found that people who mostly sat at work had a 16% higher risk of dying from any cause compared to people who were more active on the job. Now, here's the good news. Researchers found that sedentary people who added an extra 15 minutes of physical activity per day were able to counteract most of the health dangers of sitting, meaning if you follow the CDC's guidelines of getting at least 20 minutes of moderate to high intensity exercise per day, you'll now have to increase your workouts to 35 minutes a day if your job involves sitting all day. But you can slash that time by doing something more intense, like jogging or doing some jumping jacks instead of walking. Basically, the more physical activity you can squeeze into your day, the less likely you'll be to die from sitting on the job.
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94.9 HOM. All right, here's a number to remember. 13 milliseconds. According to neuroscientists, 13 milliseconds, that's how long it takes for the human brain to determine if we think someone is attractive. It's an instant reaction. You've had the feeling. It happens just as automatically and matter-of-factly as assessing a person's gender, age, and expression on their face. So what do you do to make sure you're looking good during that critical first impression, that critical 13 milliseconds? Here's a quick rundown. Number one, as a general rule, smiling is going to make you much more attractive. Want to improve your smile? Practice this. Smile slowly. It seems more genuine. Number two, beauty sleep. It's real. Get some more. Even one night of quality sleep improves your skin tone. Number three, red clothing. Men and women are perceived as more attractive wearing red. In one study, men were shown pictures of a woman wearing different colored t-shirts. Without fail, the men rated the woman wearing a red shirt most attractive, even though it was the same woman in every photo. And number four, guys, beard stubble makes you look smarter, more masculine, and more sociable. Specifically, 10 days of stubble. That's the sweet spot when both women and men think beard stubble looks most attractive. And guys, finally, bring a dog with you everywhere. Dating experts agree that a man's likelihood of obtaining a woman's phone number increases by 3 times when accompanied by a dog. Hey, don't forget, if you'd like more pieces like this every day in your email box, just sign up for my daily email. It's at Tesh.com.

0: 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I'm John Tesh on 94.9 HOM. The signs that make us legitimately feel old these days, 45% of people say it's when they hear one of their favorite songs being played in a grocery store. One out of three adults say wearing reading glasses makes them feel old. And that never made me feel old. But a similar percentage of adults, more than 45%, said they feel old when they see celebrities on TV they've never heard of. Right? I'm right in there. Or, this is so me, they catch themselves grunting when they try to stand up from a chair or a couch. Every time I do that, my wife screams from the other room, old man sounds.
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